92.7 WDLI, the greatest hits of all time. Close to 8 o'clock on this Wednesday night. Good one for Pink Floyd, Another Brick in the Wall on 92.7 WDLI, the greatest hits of all time.

92.7 WDLI, the greatest hits of all time. Just past 10 o'clock, it's Greg O. And of course, you know I'm here with you on this rainy Wednesday. More coming up from Queen, The Knack. He's even got the Go-Go's on the way. So right now, he's been at the top of the charts. Of course, not only the record charts, but also the box office charts. You know him, one and only Michael Jackson from his 1988 album. Bad. Here's The Way You Make Me Feel, WVLI 92.7.

92.7 WVLI, where local news always comes first. This news brought to you by Scanlon Collision Specialist, Route 115 east of Hersher. Partly sunny skies today with a chance of showers and thunderstorms this afternoon and a high about 85. Complete look at the forecast coming up. Checking your WVLI news this Thursday morning, I'm Rob West. Several power outages have been reported across the region from yesterday's storms. ComEd says they have about 1,800 customers in our area without power, majority of those

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Bill Dyke trying to brighten this rainy, gloomy day with the greatest hits of all time. John Cougar Mellencamp lined up and ready to go. You will certainly need your eardrums. We'll get to that one coming up. In the meantime, it's Sir Elton John. He is still standing at 92.7 WBLI.

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And though you fight to stay alive, your body starts to shiver.

92.7 WVLI, Bill Dyke on a Thursday, 80 south of 80, coming up just after the 5 o'clock news, and a chance to score tickets to see Kashmir, the Led Zeppelin Experience. That show's coming up on Saturday, your chance to win today. That's on 80 south of 80, getting closer to news time. Rockin' Wilson Sisters, Ann and Nancy of Hearts Valley.

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0: Taking you back to the decade of MTV and Pac-Man. The 80s south of 80.
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